2 of the Chris Cooper Show on Seagull. Hello there. We started with a fist-pumping metal anthem built for arenas. It was Volbeat and The Warrior's Call, and then went into Caitlin Rose, a bittersweet alternative country with Rose's trademark clarity on No One to Call. Oh dear, and even the pedal still sounds emotionally unavailable. Music all the way, around the world, around the clock, evenings and overnight, AM and DAB frequencies in the Netherlands.

It's a theme of call. All the way through the show today, we heard Sugarloaf. Don't call us, we'll call you. A funky, sarcastic jab at the music industry. And then the Travelling Wilburys with Half of the Beatles. It was George Harrison and Ringo Starr on I Call Your Name. And then Poco with a glossy late 60s country rock comeback hit. Call it love. Okay, we'll call it whatever you like. I call it The Chris Cooper Show. And you can contact me by dropping an email to chriscooper@radioseagull.com. Ollie Kinvig coming up later today on Seagull. He probably won't play anything by heart if I know him.

0: The Call of the Wild. Anne Wilson in full flight. That, of course, was Seagull Music from the band Heart.
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0: Actually, a slight cheat this week because I couldn't find anything from the Rolling Stones with the word call in the title. But Mick Jagger solo did have this track, Don't Call Me Up.

0: I'm not sure if you need a wake-up call at this time of the day, or the night if you're listening to the repeat. But if you do, Europe Delivered makes a change from playing the final countdown all the time. A punchy rocker. As I say, that was Europe. And a wake-up call following on from our Get Stoned feature this week, which was just Mick Jagger solo. And that was Don't Call Me Up.
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0: And it's my first love, Francois Zardy. Just call and I'll be there.

a heavy growler with raw, snarling energy. 1971 music. From the Edgar Broughton Band on that station where there's far more to music than hits alone. It's Radio Seagull. And before that, out of the vinyl vault, this hour, Françoise Hardy. Ah, she could never be described as a growler in any way. Beautiful music. And that was Just Call and I'll Be There. Certainly, Françoise. Now, from London, it's 2026 music from Louise Aubrey. And she keeps us on theme with this one. This is Midnight Calls.

Great White with a blues rock anthem celebrating excess. They call it rock and roll. Your neighbours may call it noise. Well, whatever. And before, it was London-based artist Louise Aubrey with a 2026 release called Midnight Calls. Now, music from Big Brother and The Holding Company. Featuring, of course, Janis Joplin.

I don't often play Oasis, and I still think of them as a modern rock band. That track's over a quarter of a century old, from the year 2000, Oasis and Sunday Morning Call, just about wrapping up the Chris Cooper show for this week and wrapping up our theme of call. I've run out of tracks. I was going to end on David Gilmour and the Piper's Call, but for some reason the MP3 just won't play. So I'm going to play new music instead and go completely off theme for our bonus track that we fit in at the end of every hour because we are commercial free here on Seagull. And this is music from the Rat Boys and Just Want You to Know the Truth. Chris Cooper wishing you well. The Time Warp is next and then it's Ollie Kinvig. This time tomorrow, Rick Marks will just be ending his show. So catch it 2 hours earlier. Look after yourselves, and I wish you well.

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Hello there, welcome along to Time Warp with Mark Wall, the pilot of the airwaves on Radio Seagull. We started this Time Warp in 1977 with Elvis Costello pumping it up. And then from 2008, when 3 million people suffered the novavirus stomach bug in the UK, appropriately enough, given that that year was International Year of Sanitation, Beijing hosted the Summer Olympics and the Saw Doctors were singing About You. This is the compilation of all the Time Warp music and features from my Thursday Wall of Sound programme on Radio Seagull, and we pull everything together in this hour. Hope you can stay with me. We're off to 1971 next. The Ed Sullivan TV show aired for the final time in the USA. The UK opted out of the so-called space race with the cancellation of the Black Arrow launch vehicle, and Greenpeace was founded in Vancouver, Canada in October of 1971. Meanwhile, George Harrison posed the question, what is life?

1993 was the year Euronews, the multilingual news TV channel, began broadcasting in Europe. In January of that year, the most intense extratropical cyclone ever recorded in the Northern Atlantic was registered. It was named the Brea Storm, and the 19th G Summit was held in Japan of that year. Aerosmith, as you heard, thought it was all amazing. We've a double time warp from 1991 coming up, but first we go to 1972, when Portugal resigned from UNESCO. Protesting Belgian farmers drove three cows into an EEC meeting in Brussels, and Led Zeppelin were in Belfast playing Stairway to Heaven for the very first time live. And this is Led Zeppelin, but not Stairway. Instead, a little transatlantic number.

Led Zeppelin going to California. Double Time Warp up next from 1991, when the first anti-stalking law went into effect in California, USA. Haiti's first democratically elected president was sworn in. He was Jean-Bertrand Aristide. He was ousted, though, in a coup in 2004, a coup d'etat in 2004. In Germany in 1991, the Bundestag voted to move the capital from Bonn back to Berlin, and the double time warp from Egan Alice and also Christy Moore.

double 1991 Time War, Christy Moore, and the City of Chicago, Egon Alice before that, and Indian. Up next, we've got music from 1998, Roman Polanski, Skip Bale in America and fled to France. Charlie Chaplin's remains were stolen from a Swiss cemetery but recovered later that year, the year 1978.

claim is from 1990 when the National Assembly of Bulgaria voted to end one-party rule. Robert Morris was convicted of releasing the Morris computer worm, and the Hubble Space Telescope was placed in Earth orbit. They were King of the Road in 1990. We had Genesis and Follow You, Follow Me from 1978 before that. And where to next? How about 1981, when the John Bull became the world's oldest operational steam locomotive? Raiders of the Lost Ark went on general release in movie theatres, and the football club NEC was established at Nijmegen in the Netherlands. Men at Work were underground in 1981. Our next Radio Seagull Time Warp.

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0: In 2012, the first Apple store in the Netherlands opened in Amsterdam. German footballer Michael Ballack announced his retirement from the game. And in Belgium, the Benelux train was replaced by the Fira high-speed train on the run between Amsterdam and Brussels. And meanwhile, it was a good year for Mumford & Sons. Yeah.

1969 version of protest folky Bob Dylan's Like a Rolling Stone. It was the year of Woodstock, of course. There were four co-winners of the 1969 Eurovision Song Contest held in Madrid. Spain, the UK, France and the Netherlands all got 18 points each. And the Andean Pact was established. Thank you for your company over the past hour. I hope you've enjoyed the music on this Time Warp. If you can join me for the Wall of Sound on Thursday, 7 through 10 Central European Time on Radio Seagull, that would be nice. Meanwhile, we're going to wind the clock back one more time to 1975, when OPEC raised crude oil prices by 10%. The Intercontinental Broadcasting Corporation launched in the Philippines, and Margaret Thatcher became the UK's first female leader of a political party. Meanwhile, over in the States, Elvin Bishop was fooling around and falling in love. Our final Radio Seagull Time Warp.

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Radio.

0: Well, hello and welcome. How are you? All good, I hope. Welcome along to another 3 hours of music here on Radio Seagull. We eased into my first hour today with three very fine songs indeed. Like that one from Leon Russell from his self-titled debut album from back in 1970 and Hummingbird. Ahead of him, we had Cat Stevens from his album Buddha and the Chocolate Box. And Oh, Very Young. But starting off this hour, we had Edinburgh boy Edwyn Collins and Out of This World.
1: Ollie Canevig.

Oh, yes. Two excellent bands in a row from Jacksonville in Florida here on Radio Seagull. That, of course, was the Allman Brothers from 1975 and the title track to their fifth album, Win, Lose or Draw. But ahead of them, we had Lynyrd Skynyrd with a song written by J.J. Cale, taken from their album Gimme Back My Bullets, and that was from 1976. And I got the same old blues. On the way now is a band that I went to see live, and a very fine concert it was indeed.

0: Oh, absolutely brilliant. The Travelling Wilburys from their second and final album, Volume 3, and The Devil's Been Busy. And that was from 1990. But ahead of them, a band I saw formed in Edinburgh in 1983 by Mike Scott, the Waterboys, of course, from their 12th album, Out of All This Blue. And We Choose Who We Love. And that was from 2017.
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all brilliant. Going out especially for Adrian, who is one of our IT gurus here on Radio Seagull. That was the sensational Alex Harvey Band, all the way from Glasgow, formed there back in 1972, from their fourth album, Tomorrow Belongs to Me. And that was, of course, Snakebite from 1975.

From Williamsburg in Virginia, that is Bruce Hornsby and The Range from their debut solo album, Harbour Lights and Fields of Grey. And that was from 1993.

Oh yes, the super voice of Anastasia. From her album Freak of Nature and Overdue Goodbye. And what a trooper she is, because up until now, she has suffered from Crohn's disease, a heart condition, and two bouts of breast cancer. What a lass. 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I hope you're enjoying the music so far. Why don't you get in touch and let me know? I'd love to hear from you. It is Ollie at RadioSeagull.com.

The superb voice of Phil Campbell and vocals there with the Temperance Movement from their first recording, which was actually an EP called Pride, and that was Only Friend, and that was from 2012. But ahead of them, we had Tito La Riva and his Chicano rock band, Tito and Tarantula, from their album Little Bitch, their third album indeed, and Super Vita Jane, right here on Radio Seagull. On the way now, we have the Doobie Brothers.

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0: Alice Cooper from his album Detroit Stories and Drunk in Love. And of course, Vincent Damon Furney changed his name to Alice Cooper after the band split to save on arguments about who actually owned the name. Anyway, ahead of Alice Cooper, we had the brilliant Eric Clapton from his album Back Home and Lost and Found. And that was from 2017, getting to number 19 in the UK album charts and number 9 here in the Netherlands. And starting off this hour, we had a band from Leicester. Family is their name, from their album A Song for Me from 1970. And of course, The Cat and the Rat. And indeed, welcome along to my second hour. I hope you enjoyed the music during the first hour. And if you did, then I think you're going to like this hour.
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From their album In the Search of the Lost Chord, that is the Moody Blues and Ride My Seesaw from 1968. And from a year later, we had a band from Muswell Hill in London, The Kinks, of course, and Victoria from their seventh album, Arthur, or The Decline of the British Empire. On the way now in Radio Seagull, we have The Beatles.

Oh. Yes, the Dandy Warhols, a rather abrupt ending there, and a track from their album 13 Tales from Urban Bohemia, and Solid, and that was their breakthrough album back in 2000. Ahead of them, we had a band from Liverpool, of course, the Beatles, and I Feel Fine, released just as a single and getting to number one in the singles charts here in the Netherlands and across there in the UK. The other week, I went to a coffee morning with a bit of a difference to help raise money for charity. It was held in a Harley-Davidson shop, and as well as being surrounded by lots of great Harley-Davidsons, there was copious amounts of homemade food, and it didn't do too good for my waistline, I can tell you that. Anyway, we helped to raise nearly $2,500 for charity, so well done everyone who attended. So for all who attended, the next couple of records are just for you.

Thunder from their album All the Right Noises and Going to Sin City, and that was from 2021. And ahead of them we had The Offspring from their album Conspiracy of One and Original Prankster. Both those records going out to all who attended the coffee morning held in the Harley Davidson shop to raise money for cancer care. Ride safe, guys, and keep the rubber side down. 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

The Ting Tings from Salford in Manchester, from their debut album We Started Nothing from 2008. And of course, Keep Your Head, number one in the UK album charts and number 20 in the album charts here in the Netherlands. But ahead of them, we had The Who from their album Magic Bus, The Who on Tour. And that was from 1968. And of course, we had Magic Bus. You're listening to Radio Seagull, and I will see you on the other side of the top of the hour.

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Tina Turner from Nutbush in Brownsville, Tennessee, starting off my third hour here on Radio Seagull with a song originally sung by Ann Peebles in 1973, but Tina included it in her 1984 album, Private Dancer. And of course, I Can't Stand the Rain. You're listening to Radio Seagull, broadcasting from our radio ship, the Jenny Bainton.

Originally formed in New Cross, London, back in 1963 as the Dollar Bills. That is my all-time favourite band, the Groundhogs, from their album Black Diamond and Body Talk. But ahead of the Hogs, we had the Rolling Stones from their album Voodoo Lounge and Love is Strong. And of course, that album got to number one in the UK and here in the Netherlands too. 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

Oh, absolutely superb. All 11 minutes and 4 seconds of it. That was a song originally done by Gladys Knight and the Pips back in 1967, and of course made famous by Marvin Gaye. Taken from their album Cosmos Factory from 1970, that was indeed Creedence Clearwater Revival, and I heard it through the grapevine. And ahead of them, we had a band from Bradford in West Yorkshire, The Cult is their name, with a song taken from their compilation album High Octane Cult, which was released in the US and Japan only, much to the annoyance of the band themselves. And of course, the song was In the Clouds. You're listening to Ollie Kinvig here on Radio Seagull. If you would like to get in touch, I would love to hear from you. It is Ollie, that's O-L-L-Y, at radioseagull.com.

Oh, yes, a rather excellent band from Cardiff in Wales. That is Budgie from their fifth album, Bandolier. And Who Do You Want For Your Love? And that was from 1975. And I have most of their albums on vinyl. And the artwork on the covers was absolutely superb. Anyway, ahead of them, we had Captain Beefheart and his magic band from his album Blue Jeans and Moonbeams. And his version of J.J. Cale's Same Old Blues. And although the album wasn't received too well by the critics, I think it was an absolutely brilliant album. And anyone who has heard it, I think you would back me up on that one too. 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

from Marietta in Georgia, the Black Crowes and My Morning Song. Ahead of them, a band from London but with strong ties to Newcastle, the Choir Boys from their album Brother Louie from 1993, and Can't Get Through. Well, sadly, time has run out for me. Thanks for listening, and I hope you have enjoyed the music I have played on today's show. Hopefully we can get together again sometime soon, because I would love to have your company. So until then, take care and stay safe. I've been Ollie Kinvig on Radio Seagull.

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Keith Rogers.

Oh, what a tremendous track. As we approach 13 minutes past the hour across the airwaves of the world. Hello, kids. What is welcome back to Wednesday on Radio Seagull, the 7th of October, 2026. Feeling very, very autumnal in the Never Never Ages today. isn't it strange how eclectic the weather has been? Almost eclectic as the music on this particular programme, really, isn't it? That was something you heard from 1080 Trees on Radio Seagull. They're one of the UK's most popular touring bands at the moment. Hard working, you may well see them at a venue not too far away from you. 1080 Trees, new one from them, and Always On. Start off with Telgunner from their current album, An Eulogy, then going back exactly 12 months from the album Rise, Fireheart on Radio Seagull. And I don't need a best friend. Oh, I'll say one thing, the ship was really rocking from one side to the other for that. Oh, by the way, I don't know whether you know, but Radio Seagull has a brand new website. If you've never been on our website before, have a look. You may well be pleasantly surprised. Talking about being pleasantly surprised, let's have a classic from the one and only Bob Seger and the Silver Bullet Band. It's still the same, you know. No matter what we do, things never change. Under the Depth varies in the album, you know.

Now, I must admit, that really was a surprise. A brand new to Radio Sugar, and I'm sure it's an artist we're going to be airing quite a lot on this program in the future. Superb vocalist and superb lyrics. He hails from Toronto in Canada. His name is Julian Taylor. That really is a folk rock anthem. More from Julian, no doubt, next week, hopefully. And that track here there was Drive. It's Radio Sugar from the Lightship Jenny Painting before that excellent track from Julian Taylor and Drive. Bob Seger. I'm back in the music archives, also from his greatest hits, and everything is still the same. I'll tell you what we're going to do now. We always attempt to have a featured album, and this week is never an exception. We're traveling over to Finland. Do you remember Tarja Turunen? She used to be the vocalist of Nightwish at one time. She has a brand new, tremendous album now called Frisian Noir. She's touring Europe at the moment. Have a look at Tarja's website for further information. Title track from the album Frisian Noir. See what you think about this one.

Hope you've already caught your breath after listening to those two particular tracks. All the way over from Finland, the new album from Tarja. Actually, it's been around about 2 or 3 months now. The album's called Frisian Noir, and you heard the title track, Frisian Noir.

0: and the Eternal Return. More from Tarja later on during the program. It's a brilliant single from the Lordship, Jenny Baines. I must admit that always good to hear from you, you know, and if you want to get in touch for some reason, I really don't know why, you know, but I suppose in the old days you could say when the ship was at sea, you could throw a bottle around the side, wait 6 months, you might get a reply. Emails a bit quicker these days, of course. It's Keith, that's radiosiegel.com.
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I'm really not certain if we could get away with that particular track now. It's Jefferson's Starship, as it was in the later part of the 1980s. 1960s, they were known as Jefferson Airplane, and that was a White Rabbit. If you listen to the lyrics about magic mushrooms and things like that, it was at that time, Grace Slick was obviously on some sort of different planet. She was asked a few months ago, she's getting on a bit now. What's the one thing she did regret in life? I'll say one thing. It's something to do with Mick Jagger, but we can't say what it was. We'll be taken off air. Before Jefferson Airplane on White Rabbit, Pink Floyd. I'm not too sure whether Sid Barrett was with him at that particular time, or was that during the period of time where his creative one just left? I don't know. Maybe. I've got a slight memory blank down on that one. It's Keith at RadioSequel.com if you want to put me right on that one. I see that if you're planning to go to next year's Glastonbury, well, forget it. It was sold out in next to no time. Before we even knew it, the acts were, to be perfectly honest with you. So there was a couple that actually been there for 20 years in succession, almost managed to get a ticket as well, you know. Radio Sequel, across the world's always new from Lost Without Cause. This is Anything

As we mentioned the last couple of weeks, that's a really cheerful song, isn't it? Five Finger Death Punch on Radio Seagull. That was Nails in the Coffin. We started off from Lost Without Cause from our Mind Games album, anything but Love and Sandwich in the middle, all the way from Devon. Brand new on Radio Seagull from the 3 Days of Wonder. You can find them on Facebook and the track you heard, 3 Days of Wonder, Castles in the Sky. 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As we approach 8 minutes towards the top of the hour, going back to this week's Fiji album, Finnish band symphonic rock extraordinaire artist Taja, from her album Frischer Noir. This is A Leap of Faith.

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There's a question that sometimes we quite often ask ourselves on other radio stations, but we don't hear any. That's the Jailbirds on Radio Seagull, and where is the rock and roll? They hail from Toronto. They just emerged after a 2-year hiatus in the music business, brand new from them. Jailbirds, where's the rock and roll? You can find them also on Facebook. We started off launching into this hour with Amaranthian Viral, then Sandwich in the Middle, new from Wolf, and the very powerful song, A Waltz Post-Mortem. And talking of the Jailbirds from the one and only area of Toronto in Canada, it just reminds me that today is National Canadian Beer Day today. Oh dear, any excuse to celebrate?

There's lots of astounding production and performances on that particular track, aren't there? And Led Zeppelin from the Led Zeppelin 3 album and Gallows Ball, the soaring vocals of Robert Plant and the pounding drums of Jason, or should I say John Bonham at his best. So Jason Bonham, of course, is John Sonner's an excellent drummer in his own right. It's Radio Signal, 21 minutes past the hour. Before Led Zeppelin 3. Incidentally, I still have the vinyl original of the third Led Zeppelin album. It's the one with the cardboard spinning disc inside the first part of the gatefold sleeve. There's like a little window in it, and you turn the disc around and see all sorts of strange objects. As you do in those sort of days. Very, very good it used to. Before Led Zeppelin, an artist from Newfoundland in Canada, yet another new artist from Canada. No doubt celebrating National Canadian Beer Day today. It's Evan O'Quinn. I'm not too sure whether it's spelled Evan, A-U-C-O-I-N. It might be Evan O'Quinn or Evan O'Quinn. I think it's Evan O'Quinn, maybe a French influence in Canada. He hails from Newfoundland, and the track is called Build It Up Strong, about a person facing the gallows, which brings us on to Led Zeppelin's Gallows Pole, of course. You can find Evan O'Quinn on Facebook, and you can find his music also on Bandcamp. It's Radio Signal on Keyboards. Hope you're fitting as fit as and well as you possibly can be at this time of the year. What we can do now is go back to this week's Fitty album, the Finnish artist symphonic rock extraordinaire Tarja, from her album Fisher Noir, the full-length version of At Sea, as the lordship Jenny Bainton nearly did this year, but the cost of the fuel were far too expensive to that, so we stayed in the harbour, much safer as well, to be honest with you.

it is. Overboard at times, isn't it, really? That's Tarja Turunen, better known as Tarja, all the way from Finland, the symphonic rock at its best. Well, I'm not too sure if you can call it symphonic rock. It's certainly symphonic, isn't it, really? That's Tarja from her album Frisian Noir. And the full-length version of At Sea. This is Radio Sea, where we are at sea at times, you know. But not so much these days. We have a lightship, the Jenny Baines, and it's in Harlingen Harbour. Occasionally we have an open day, so have a look at our brand new website. You never know, the information might be in there, but we can have the next one. But it may well be towards next year now, as the autumn spreads into winter. And

0: bands go ahead. It's a very good hello to everybody listening during the evening on 747 from the Northern Netherlands. And it's keith@radiosiegel.com if you'd like to say hello. I'll tell you what we're going to do now. We need to pause for the cause, and then we're going to go back to the 1960s. You remember during the first hour we played the Pink Floyd track See Emily Play Shelter. Let's go back to one of their full-length album tracks round about that particular time, Interstellar Overdrive. And that's coming up next on Radio Seagull.
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know something? Yes, he sounds as if he's been around many, many years. Sounds like a Chicago blues veteran, doesn't he, really? He was born in 1995. He's just released his debut album, Chicago Cowboy. His name is Jeremiah Rogers on Radio Sequel. Have a look for him on all social media platforms. Jeremiah Rogers from the album Chicago Cowboy. And that was the Mojo Man. Before that, a classic from the 1960s, Pink Floyd at their most psychedelic period, Interstellar Overdrive. I'll tell you what we're going to do now, the eclectic mix of Radio Sequel. Music for an artist that we had a couple of weeks ago. His name is Cy Connolly. His brand new single is called Save Me. One guitar, one rucksack, and hundreds of miles. In fact, 180 miles he's going to be walking across the southeast of England, touring during October on foot from Hastings to Bournemouth to the Isle of Wight. His concerts will finish on the 10th of November at London's Camden Barfly. More information, cyconnolly.co.uk. And from Cy Connolly, this is Save Me on Radio.

I think that Cy Connolly really has an exciting future ahead of him, doesn't he? That's what a voice he has. That's Cy Connolly on Radio Seagull, and that was Save Me. Well, that's just about it from Rodgers on this particular Wednesday. I hope you enjoy the last 2 hours of of course, shambly disorganised chaos behind the scenes, but I shouldn't really tell you that, you know. But, the eclectic mix of Radio Seagull. Thanks for listening. Don't forget, if you'd like to say hello, get in touch any reason, it's Keith at radioseagull.com. Mike Menner's coming up after the top of the next hour, but I'd just like to remind you that as we are commercial free, it gives us the opportunity to play one more track as a bonus track between now and the top of the next hour. So what we're going to do, we're going to go back. One more track from this week's featured album from Finnish artist Tarja from Symphonic Metal, or Symphonic Production, shall we say. Do you remember years ago when she used to be the lead vocalist of Nightwish? Her brand new album is called Christian Noir. And from Radio Seagull, this is I Don't Care. I'll see you next week. Don't do anything that I wouldn't do, would you? And, try and behave yourself. And that would be a first, wouldn't it?

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0: 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And Stand Together, and it's our thanks to Keith Rogers for another great show on Radio Seagull.
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ending three in a row on Radio Seagull, and that was Room on Fire by Fernando's Eyes, and before that, the Canadian rock trio Jade Elephant from Calgary in Alberta, and Who Would Have Known? And opening up that bracket, we had Backstrom featuring Tom Savage and A Thousand Miles.

Enough is for more new Australian releases and Waiting Out the Rain is the new single by Perth's pop artist Harriet Hawthorne and her second release from her debut EP Beginner's Luck, which is due out on November the 6th.

0: New Australia releases on Radio Seagull, and that was Endless Summer by Full Flower Moon Band out of Brisbane. The rock outfit led by Kate Baby Shakes Dillon was released on the 25th of September and serves as the first preview of the band's upcoming fourth album, After Dark, due out on February 2027. And before that, we had Jenny, the single by the Australian singer-songwriter Nick Ward, released on the 23rd of September as a preview also of his forthcoming album, Year of the Snake, due out on the 13th of November. And to open up that bracket, we had Waiting Out the Rain, the new single from Perth pop artist Harriet Hawthorne on Radio Seagull.
1: Hi, this is Bill Everett. 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The music that laid down the foundations of progressive.

And I guess it's about time we go back in time, because on this day, way back in 1963, the Rolling Stones record the Lennon McCartney song, I Wanna Be Your Man, at Kingsway Sound Studio in London.

0: memories flat back, there we go, out of 1963, three in a row. First off, we had the Rolling Stones and I Want to Be Your Man, and Rufus Thomas and Walking the Dog, and ending up with Dusty Springfield and I Only Want to Be With You.
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0: Enough, the comeback single from the Scottish group Churches and Roses.

Mike Younger and Hold the Line, and he's a Nashville-based folk rock and Americana songwriter. The song is the second advance release from his forthcoming album, Hall of Mirrors. Before that, Johnny Harmonica and Ghetto Cowboy. And then the group out of Glasgow in Scotland, Churches and Roses. Radio Seagull. And, of course, Melbourne is the entertainment capital of Australia. And here's a group out of Melbourne, Cicada Stone, a hard rock band known for combining modern hard rock with strong influences from the 1990s rock and grunge.

0: Just Giselle Kwong, an Australian singer-songwriter from Sydney, and she began performing as a busker, and that's a new track of hers called This Way, and that we had Out of This Place with Rose Tattoo. And of course, sad news that Rose Tattoo's frontman, Angry Anderson, died at the age of 79, weeks after suffering a heart attack during the band's farewell European tour. And before that, out of Melbourne, Cicada Stone and Draw the Line.
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0: And while others don't, we play music. And this is our bonus track for this hour, taken off an album released back in 1972 for Albert Hammond, Never Rains in Southern California and Down by the River.

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DAB. I opened up the show today with Shed 7 and Stand Together, and they're a band out of York in Yorkshire. And I thought, why not go back to Yorkshire, okay? This is Floods of Spin from North Yorkshire and to Hell and Back, and it explores depression and its impact on both the person experiencing it and those around them.

0: This one for Nightblade, a rock band out of Kidderminster, and their single Harder to Console, released on the 4th of September of this year, and it serves as the first single from their upcoming album, Something to Say. And before that, Willie Darling and Rats in the Maze, and they opened up that bracket, the band out of North Yorkshire, Floods of Spin, and To Hell and Back.
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0: And now for some more new releases out of Australia. And this is a guy out of Melbourne by the name of Cook Joey and

party under the bridge, party at the restaurant, party at the club, party in the day, party in my house, party on the way to the party at the park, party in the bush, party under the bridge, party at the restaurant, party at the club, party in the day, party in my house, party on the park, party in the bush, party under the bridge, party at the restaurant, party at the club, party in the day, party in my house, party on the way to the party.

0: three more new Australian releases on Radio Seagull, and that was Augley, a Sydney, New South Wales-based Korean artist who writes, produces, and mixes her own music. Her style is described as ambient electronic, and a track of hers called I'm Happy. And before that, Troye Sivan and Party, a track released on the 17th of September, and it's the second single from his album, She's the Best. And opening up that bracket, Cook Joey out of Melbourne and Miracle.
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0: And over the past few weeks, I've been playing some tracks from the Chess record catalogue, and I thought, why not continue on? And the Ramsey Lewis Trio was a highly influential American jazz group led by pianist Ramsey Lewis. And they became famous for blending jazz, gospel, soul, and pop influences, achieving major crossover success with their 1965 live hit, The In Crowd, which reached number 5 on the U.S. pop chart and won a Grammy Award.

0: Three tracks lifted from the Chess record catalogue on Radio Seagull, and starting that bracket off out of 1965, the Ramsey Lewis Trio and the In Crowd. And then we had Kim Anderson and Without a Woman, a classic deep southern soul recording, and it was released on the Checker label in 1966. Then we had Little Milton, also out of 1966, and I Feel So Bad.
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0: And now for Tones and I, and this is a live version of Mercy, live from the Secret Garden. And Mercy is an emotional pop ballad with a relationship ending, with the narrator pleading for honesty and closure.

have to do is figure it out. There we go. Three more new releases on the Australian music scene on Radio Seagull, and that's Joe Mongovan, a multi-instrumentalist and songwriter, and a track of his called Lucy. Then the Tasmanian-based artist Chamber Woman, otherwise known as Natalie Cardoza, and Slow Cosmic Demise. And opening up that bracket, a great track from Tones and I, and Mercy.

0: That's the debut single by the Australian singer-songwriter Jane Butterworth, an emerging artist from South Australia, and Forgiveness on Radio Seagull.
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0: And that's it for me for this Wednesday. Let's hope you've enjoyed the show, and I shall return in 7 days' time. Looking forward to it. And while others talk, we play music, and this is our bonus track for this hour. This is a track taken off the Blind Faith album, the deluxe edition, released back in 1969, and Can't Find My Way Home.
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Aquarius, Let the Sun Shine In from the Fifth Dimension, an American vocal group. The band was an important crossover music act, both praised and derided for their particular musical approach and mass appeal. During their heyday, they were twice invited to perform at the White House.

Hello, this is Bill Everett with Technicolor Dreams. Over the next 2 hours, we have some fabulous, rare and unfamiliar bands from the 1960s and beyond. But this really isn't an oldie show, because to many of you, this will be new and exciting music. The music that laid down the foundations of progressive rock.

And in this first 60 minutes, we've got tracks by The Syndicate of Sound, Sage and Sia, Free Ferry, David Garrick and The Sands, as there is more to music than hits alone. And right now, The Turtles.

An American studio group devised by the record producer and songwriter Gary Usher called Sagittarius, and My World Fell Down. Plus, we heard Beautiful Butterfly from Baldwin, a Dutch singer-songwriter, and we started off with The Turtles and Outside Chance. It's Radio Seagull from the Lightship Jenny Bainton now with a track from the Manfred Mann keyboardist Mike Vickers. This particular instrumental was commissioned as the theme to a comedy science fiction program which starred Ian Henry and Ronald Lacey. Sadly, only one episode of the six that were made is still in existence. And here is Pegasus, the theme from Don Quick.

0: It's Technicolor Dreams and Radio Seagull with Mr. and Mrs. Regards by a Manchester band called The Factotums. And before that, we heard Gary Aston and His Lordship. And we began with Pegasus, the theme from Don Quick by Mike Vickers. 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

That was the Groupies with Primitive. They came from New York and then moved to Los Angeles. Sandwich somewhere in the middle was What is Happy Baby from the Californians, who bizarrely came from Wolverhampton. And we began with Madrigal and Blue Eyes in Paradise. This UK hard prog rock band eventually evolved into a new group called Merlin. 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

Funny How Love Can Be by Danny Hutton, who is also known as the lead vocalist for Three Dog Night. We also played The Sands and Listened to the Sky. And we began our mix with Hello, Who's There? From July, who came from Ealing and had amongst their membership Tom Newman, most famous for being the first producer of Mike Oldfield. Don't forget, we're a commercial-free radio station, so we're able to play more music between now and the top of the hour. 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

That's Sage and Sia, a short-lived folk pop psych duo from Denver, Colorado, and Pictures Through a Sunday Afternoon. We also heard Friend from Free Ferry, a group from Woolwich, previously known as Edwick Rumbold, and we began with David Garrick and Dear Mrs. Appleby. This is Bill Everett, and in the next hour we have some more great songs from Sounds Inc., Brendan Phillips, Plastic Penny, and The Matadors. In a moment, Call Me Number One by Brian Poole's former backing band, The Tremolos, and right now, the San Jose-based Syndicate of Sound. And this is Little Girl.

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My Lady, from The Shadows, bass guitarist and an artist in his own right, Jet Harris. This is Bill Everett here on Radio Seagull, online, on mobile and on AM from the lightship Jenny Bainton in Harlingen Harbour with Technicolor Dreams. And in this final 60 minutes, we've got some more great music from The Nightcrawlers, The Cardboard Orchestra, Rupert's People, The Ivor Cutler Trio and Napoleon Smith, as there is more to music than hits alone. And right now, Dantalion's Chariot.

0: Camp. Rob Fire yesterday. One of my most distinguished colleagues stated categorically the 11.5% growth rate, which everyone agrees is the minimum permissible, has been surpassed time.
1: Whatever I do, it's still the same. Go Ams to blame.

That's Brendan Phillips with Is It Worth a Try? We also heard Dead as a Go-Go from Sounds Inc. And we began that mix with Dantalion's Chariot off the album Chariot Rising and Fourpenny Bus Ride. Oh, I remember them well. And that's four old pennies, not new ones. But now, a song by Cat Stevens, whose musical career was interrupted in 1969 when he contracted tuberculosis. As he recovered, he began to question aspects of his life and spirituality. And I can attest to that, having been in a very similar situation. So, very different from his debut album, this song is off the LP Teaser and the Firecat. And here is The Wind.

0: A Czech psychedelic garage group called the Matadors with Get Down from the Tree. Plus, we also heard Currency from Plastic Penny, and we began with Cat Stevens and The Wind. 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

Plastic Horizon by the Gods, who came from Hatfield in the east of England. Plus, we heard The Open Mind and Dear Louise, and this rock band were from London. And we began that mix with I Can See the Sunshine by Springfield Park, put together by friends at a secondary school in Clacton-on-Sea. 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

It's Radio Seagull with Peter James and For the Sake of Time. As well as that, we played Elevator Express from Susie Quattro's original band, The Pleasure Seekers. And we started off with The Strange Loves and I Want Candy. Don't forget, we're a commercial-free radio station, so we're able to play more music between now and the top of the hour. 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But now, here's Napoleon Smith.

That was The Reflections of Charles Brown from Rupert's People. We also played the Ivor Cutler Trio and I Had a Little Boat. And we started off with Painting Pictures by Napoleon Smith. But that is a lot from me for today, although there's more great music to come here on Radio Seagull, so stay exactly where you are. You can still write to us at Radio Seagull, PO Box 24, 8860 AA Harlingen in the Netherlands. In a moment, the Nightcrawlers, a Daytona Beach outfit from Florida, and the Little Black Egg. And to play us out, Nothing But a Sad, Sad Song from the Cardboard Orchestra, another lot from Southend-on-Sea in Essex. Thanks very much for listening. I'll catch you next time, either for some more Technicolor Dreams or the Underground Edition. So till then, from me, Bill Everett, wherever you are in the world, good night, good morning, good evening.

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This is commercial-free Radio Seagull, where there is much more to the music than hits alone.

starting off with some wonderful music there from German band Jane. It's the first track off their first album, which was called Together and released in 1972. The track is called Daytime. Welcome along to the Rick Mark Show here on Radio Seagull. I hope you're all keeping well. I'll update you on my health a little later. This is Free from Tons of Sobs, going back to 1969. This is The Hunter.

occasionally you play a song that you can't really remember, and that was one of those. But it was very good, wasn't it? Rival Sons from their Dark Fighter LP, going back 3 years to 2023, and that was called Bright Lights. And before that, you heard Free from their debut album, Tons of Sobs from 1969, and the track The Hunter. That was actually written by Booker T and the MGs, and it was first released by Albert King on the Stax record label. Coming up next, we got some brand new music from a band called Fractal Dreamland, and the track's called Fractal Dreams, and from the album Digging, which is from 2026.

John Ackerman there, who used to be one of the leading lights of Focus. That was from his live album, My Focus Live Under the Rainbow, going back to last year, and that was a track called Answers Questions. Before that, you heard a band called Fractal Dreamland from their Digging album, that's this year's music, and a track called Fractal Dreams. This is Plum Hall, one of my favourite bands, as you no doubt know from the Ghost of Noise. This is South to Glory.

That's the sound of Corolla Beer there and a track called Free Me Beast. Before that you heard Plum Hall and The Ghost of Noise, South of Glory. Now I'm going to play that track for Mind Cancer because that's what I want to do. Free Me Beast, please. Let me update you with my health. I told you a few weeks ago that my operation had been cancelled because the beastie had spread a little bit according to a CAT scan, and that I had to have a PET scan to be more accurate. I've had that and I'm hoping for the results tomorrow. So we'll have to wait and see. Those results could go one of three ways as far as I'm concerned. Firstly, they could say the CAT scan was wrong and that I can have the operation, which is probably a bit unlikely. Secondly, that they can give me more chemo and try to shrink the beast, which I hope will be the case. And thirdly, they can say, well, Vic, ta-da, it's time to go. In which case, I'd better look for one of these, hadn't I? 1973 music from the sensational Alex Harvey Band from their album Next.

going back to 2005 and Heather Finley's days as lead vocalist. That was Mostly Autumn there for Storms Over Still Waters, and that was a track called Carpe Diem, which of course means Seize the Day. Before that, the sensational Alex Harvey Band going back to 1973 and the Faith Healer. It's time to go up to the top of the hour, which we will do as always with our bonus track, which is the track that you get on Radio Seagull that you don't get on other radio stations because we don't play adverts. It would be nice, however, if you could nip over to our web shop and have a look at our merchandise, see if there's anything that you want to buy, or indeed go over to our Patreon site and see if you want to become a paid member, and that will help us. I'm going up to the top of the hour with a band called God Is an Astronaut from 2024 and their Embers album. This is All Is Violent, All Is Bright. I'll see you in hour two.

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welcome back to Hour 2 of the Rick Marks programme here on Radio Seagull. That was The Beatles, of course, from the White Album and Birthday, and I'm playing that because it's not my birthday today, but it is on Saturday. And there's only one thing that I want, and I bet you can guess what that is. This is Square World from The Otherling, their latest album, and a track called Malicious.

beautiful music from the Emerald Dawn and their 2017 album Visions, and that was A Vision Left Unseen. Before that, you heard Square World, Otherling being their latest album, and a track called Malicious. This is The Room from their album Caught by Mr. Sheen. There's a track called The Golden One.

That's an album I've been playing a few tracks of lately and I really like it. Dry Rain, Wet Earth being the album, Spit Dust being the band, and that was called Tracks of Steel. And before that you heard The Room from Caught in the Machine going back to 2020 and the track called The Golden One. Now this is a support band that David went to see the other day, so I thought I'd give them a play. Canon Craig from 2026. It's a single, but I'm sure it will be on an LP sooner or later. This is called Summer Folk.

Great music on Radio Seagull. IO Earth there from their latest album Sanctuary from 2023. I think it's about time we're due another one, although they have had a few difficulties with their studio burning down. Airborne, that was the track. Before that, Kanda Craig, Summer Folk from a single that is sure to be on an album at some point. Now, as usual, we were a bit late playing for music from the 1980s and 1990s in our seven decades of rock, so let's put that right next. This is All About Eve from Scarlet and Other Stories, The Road to Your Soul.

Beautiful music once again. The Cranberries, Everybody's Doing It, So Why Can't We? From 1993, and that was Linger, and that finished off our 7 decades of rock for today. And before that, you had All About Eve, Scarlet and Other Stories from 1989, and Road to Your Soul. It's time for me to go, but before I do, I'd like to say a big thank you to The Flash over there in Southeast Hampshire, and also to Radio Emmalord for broadcasting our programmes overnight on their DAB frequencies. As I say, it's time for me to go. I hope you've enjoyed the programme. I hope to be back with you next week. We'll just have to wait and see what happens. If not, there'll be a pre-recorded programme there from quite a while ago. This is The Long Earth from Towards the Skies from 2026. Brand new music on Radio Seagull. This is called First Casualty. From me, Rick Marks, ta-la. You look after yourself and think about me. I'll see you next week. Ta-da!

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Hello, welcome along. 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We're drinking, overthinking. And here's Luke Grimes. Ain't dead yet. But just about made it actually into the studio, so.

Right, before I forget, thanks to Rick Marks for the last couple of hours. Great music as usual. Luke Grimes, that was, yes. I ain't dead yet. Nearly got my breath back, but just made it in. Because I knew there was some great music coming up. It's Paul Carrick.

lovely Taylor Swift and Opalite. Before that, Paul Carrick. Is anybody going to San Antonio? Well, I'm not, but somebody might be. Here's Zach Top. Sounds like the radio.

Emma Ray. Great song, that. 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Lovely. Lake Chuckalug on Seagull Country. There's Low Cash, Wrong Hearts.

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Spector. No, it's S.J. McDonnell. Wild Women. Before that, Tony Regan, a country girl. Here's Billy F. Gibbons, featuring Keith Urban, with a brown paper bag.

wasn't I just a kid? Moving to Tennessee with an old guitar and eyes full of stars.

Nelson we had, Dream Chaser, and that was the Randy Rogers Band, and Nothing But Love Songs. This is Alex Key, Everything Must Go.

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0: Shane Prophet. 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
0: Great song. Right, up next, Jenny Moonshine and Country Girl.

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Toby Keith, I'm just talking about tonight. Before that, Old Dominion, and Water My Flowers, got us started in part two of Seagull Country. Here's Ghosts of Hill Country, Working on Me.

Lauren Ashley and Won't Be Waiting on Me. John Wolfe next. That Girl in Texas.

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1: It's a Chase Skinner one-track mind. Yeah. It's Jason Aldean and Ella Langley.
2: There's a place just outside this
1: heartache country line.

Montgomery Gentry. And a drink along song. I like that one. Here's Sarah Evans and Suds in a Bucket.

that one. Sarah Evans and Suds in a Bucket. That's about it. One more to squeeze in. Because we don't play ads, we can't squeeze them in. Alan Hodgetts is up next. Some great music. I'm back next week. Join me if you can. Till then, Morgan Wallen and Ella Langley and Small Town Whiskey Night. Look after yourselves. Bye-bye. Oh, and stay safe, by the way.

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This is commercial-free Radio Seagull, where there is much more to the music than hits alone.

And welcome to this, another 2 hours of phenomenal tracks. Some of them albums, some of them singles, and some of them I found right at the back of me record cabinet, where all the dust gathers. That could turn out to be a chocolate peanut. On the other hand, it could be where a mouse has got in. And okay, enough of that, enough of that. More good tunes. Check this one out.

Carpenter's Pop Quiz. See if you can work this one out. That was Black Sabbath, You Won't Change Me. And coming up is Pink Floyd, Pigs, Three Different Ones. What's the connection? No clues? No clues? Okay, I'll give you the answer. The answer is that this particular riff that you're hearing now is exactly the same one that was at the end of the keyboard riff I'm talking about, that was at the end of the Black Sabbath one. It's in the same key, it's the same chord, and for those of you who are technically minded and want to look it up in your Funk and Wagnall, it's A flat major going to C minor. There you are, you see. Bet you're glad I told you that now. Yeah, thanks, Al, that's great. Look, I was just trying to make it interesting.

0: Right, it's that time again. Yes, what do you mean, that time? Yes, it is that time. Time for a cup of tea and a piece of toast? No, it's that time when I play two tracks back to back that just make you smile.
1: Hodgetts, he's got a pair of funny ones.

0: Kinky boots on a black man. And I think that's a matter of perspective, really. Depends on exactly where you're standing. Boots! Standing! Never mind. Here, if there's a couple of funny ones you'd like to hear, then feel free to give me a call. alan@radioseagull.com. That's the email address. Let me tell you again slowly. Here we go. alan@radioseagull.com. Tell me what you'd like me to play. Just a couple of sillions.
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Jerry Rafferty then, with possibly the most famous saxophone riff in the known universe. Unless, of course, you know better. If you do, then give me a shout, because I'm always open to having my musical education opened like a flower in the sunshine. Hey, I see I was waxing all lyrical then. Here. I'll be back in a minute, but until then, I'll leave you with a cracking track. And don't forget that email address if you want to get in touch, alan@radioseagull.com. And remember, there's more to music than hits alone.

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Groovers. How you doing? Back again then. So, have a good cup of tea, did you? Did you enjoy that? Yes, perhaps you had a bacon sarnie at the same time. Oh, bacon sarnie. Ah. Anyway, what a great way to start the show. That'll be Motorhead, and we are the Road Crew. If you ever met any road crew, that's a fairly accurate description of what they get up to. Next time you hear that song, listen to the words, you'll see what I mean. Anyway, I did say in the last hour that I hadn't played any Deep Purple, so I'm going to rectify that situation. So, this'll be some Deep Purple then. You see, never let it be said I'm not a man of my word. The word in this particular instance is Constantinople. I just like the sound of it.

Deep Purple then off Made in Japan. Not necessarily the best track on the album, but one that doesn't get played very often. As you know, here on Seagull, we do play album tracks. The best music isn't necessarily the hits. This one, however, was a hit. This is Lavender by Marillion. I quite like this.

Right, never let it be said that this show isn't eclectic. Never let it be said that listening to Seagull doesn't open your eyes to stuff. Never let it be said that we don't go from one extreme to the other. That was Marilyn Manson, as you probably know. And this is a tad of Art Blakey. There you go, you see, we've gone from the cutting edge of nastiness to the cutting edge of smooth. Art Blakey, then. Check this out, you see, you don't get this on every station.

How about that then? You see, a little bit of Art Blakey, a little bit of smooth jazz, a little bit of experimentation on a theme. Okay, if you found that difficult to handle, don't panic. I've got some even weirder stuff on its way, not least of which is this. This will be a band that plays Led Zeppelin covers. Now, I've said covers are good. We don't mind covers, but the trick with a cover is to make it your own. The trick is to make it so that, you know, the original band will go, whoa, that was different. Now, I happen to know that Robert Plant said exactly that about this band. It's possibly because they've got an Elvis impersonator as the main vocalist. And the other main vocalist is a kind of a dub reggae singer. They play the Zeppelin tracks in a reggae style. Intrigued? Well, this is the first song of this hour's silly songs, songs to make you smile. I have to say, though, both of these are just spectacular displays of musicianship, as well as just being great songs. See what you think.

know, I play some absolutely cracking music on this programme. I really do. It's at times like this I actually catch myself thinking, God, I wish I was listening to that. Then I am. It's a very confusing life that I lead, to be fair, but it confuses the hell out of me. Luckily, I'm playing some even better music to take my mind off it. This is Black Sabbath, Fairies Wear Boots. I like the way the guitar's treated. Just a little

Black Sabbath then, featuring Tony Iommi on guitar. If you're inspired by that, if you're a budding axe man that wants to follow in Tony Iommi's footsteps, well, my advice, first of all, is stop with playing about with the axe and go and get a guitar. You can't get a tune out of an axe, you know, no matter how you try. Guitars are much easier. Anyway, talking about guitarists, Lenny Kravitz, well-known guitarist, plays some funky stuff, you'd better believe. He's a cracker. I love this one. I just like the feel of it.

Lenny Kravitz with the drummer and the bass player just sitting on top of each other. My mate Steve. Hello, Steve. How are you doing? All right, mate. My mate Steve is a big fan of drummers and bass players sitting on top of each other. That's not physically sitting on top of each other. I wouldn't be a fan of that. That'd just be stupid, wouldn't it? No. I mean, he's a great fan of very tight timing, is the point, being a drummer himself. Having said that, he's a drummer. If I can get a bass player to sit on him, that might shut him up. It's the only way of shutting up a drummer, I'm telling you. Anyway, talking about good timing, check this out. I see, I'm peaking now. At the end of the show, I'm peaking. It's always right at the very end I'm peaking.

Ah, you see, cracking music. 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Oh, I know, just when we were getting to the good bit, I have to go. You know, I've said those words so many times in completely different contexts. Anyway, listen, I gotta go. I'm missing you already. You see, we are that close. Don't forget, you can email me, though. Do that, alan@radioseagull.com. And I'll see you next time. All right, see you later.

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1: Bleeding racket all night.

Oh, what a tremendous track. As we approach 13 minutes past the hour across the airwaves of the world. Hello, I'm Keith Warriors. Welcome back to Wednesday on Radio Seagull, the 7th of October 2026. Feeling very, very autumnal in the never, never ages today. isn't it strange how eclectic the weather has been? Almost eclectic as the music on this particular programme, really, isn't it? I'm presuming you heard from 1080 Trees on Radio Seagull. They're one of the UK's most popular touring bands at the moment. Hard working, you may well see them at a venue not too far away from you. 1080 Trees, new one from them, and Always On. Start off with Telgunner from their current album and Eulogy, then going back exactly 12 months from the album Rise, Fireheart on Radio Seagull. And I don't need a best friend. Oh, I'll say one thing, the ship was really rocking from one side to the other for that. Oh, by the way, I don't know whether you know, but Radio Seagull has a brand new website. If you've never been on that website before, have a look. You may well be pleasantly surprised. Talking about being pleasantly surprised, let's have a classic from the one of the Bob Seger and the Silver Bullet Band. It's still the same, you know. No matter what we do, things never change. Under the Depth varies in the album, you know.

Now, I must admit, that really was a surprise. A brand new Radio Sugo, and I'm sure it's an artist we're going to be airing quite a lot on this programme in the future. Superb vocalist and superb lyrics. He hails from Toronto in Canada. His name is Julian Taylor. That really is a folk rock anthem. More from Julian, no doubt, next week, hopefully. And that track here there was Drive. It's Radio Sugo from the Lightship Jenny Bainton before that excellent track from Julian Taylor and Drive. Bob Seger. I'm back in the music archives also from his greatest hits, and everything is still the same. I'll tell you what we're going to do now. We always attempt to have a featured album, and this week is never an exception. We're travelling over to Finland. Do you remember Tarja Turunen? She used to be the vocalist of Nightwish at one time. She has a brand new, tremendous album now called Frisian Noir. She's touring Europe at the moment. Have a look at Tarja's website for further information. And, title track from the album Frisian Noir. See what you think about this one.

0: Hope you've really caught your breath after listening to those two particular tracks. All the Way Over from Finland, the new album from Torja. Actually, it's been around about 2 or 3 months now. The album's called Frisian Noir, and you heard the title track, Frisian Noir, and The Eternal Return. More from Torja later on during the program. It's really a single from the Lordship, Jenny Baines. I must admit that always good to hear from you, you know, and if you want to get in touch for some reason, I really don't know why, you know, but I suppose in the old days you could say when the ship was at sea, you could throw a bottle around the side, wait 6 months, you might get a reply. Emails are a bit quicker these days, of course. It's Keith at RadioSeagull.com.
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I'm really not certain if we could get away with that particular track now. It's Jefferson Starship, as it was in the later part of the 1980s. 1960s, they were known as Jefferson Airplane, and that was a White Rabbit. If you listen to the lyrics about magic mushrooms and things like that, it was at that time, Grace Slick was obviously on some sort of different planet. She was asked a few months ago, but she's getting on a bit now. What's the one thing she did regret in life? I'll say one thing, it's something to do with Mick Jagger, but we can't say what it was. We'd be taken off air. Before Jefferson Airplane on White Rabbit, Pink Floyd. I'm not too sure whether Sid Barrett was with him at that particular time, or was that during the period of time where he's creative and just left? I don't know. Maybe I've got a slight memory blank down on that one. It's Keith at RadioSeagull.com if you want to put me right on that one. I'll see that if you're planning to go to next year's Glastonbury, well, forget it. It was sold out in next to no time. Before we even knew it, the acts were, to be perfectly honest with you, so... There was a couple that had actually been there for 20 years in succession, almost managed to get a ticket as well, you know. Ready to see, because the world's always new from Lost Without Cause. This is Eddie.

As we mentioned the last couple of weeks, that's a really cheerful song, isn't it? Five Finger Death Punch on Radio Seagull. That was a Nails in the Coffin. We started off from Lost Without Cause from our Mind Games album, Anything But Love, and Sandwich in the Middle, all the way from Devon. Brand new on Radio Seagull from the 3 Days of Wonder. You can find them on Facebook and the track you heard, 3 Days of Wonder, Castles in the Sky. I have a website for more information, 3daysofwonder.com. As we approach 8 minutes towards the top of the hour, going back to this week's Fiji album, Finnish band symphonic rock extraordinaire artist Taja, from her album Frischer Noir. This is The Leap of Faith.

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This is commercial-free Radio Seagull, where there is much more to the music than hits alone.

Yeah, that is a question that sometimes we quite often ask ourselves on other radio stations, but we don't hear any. That's the Jailbirds on Radio Seal, and where is the rock and roll? They hail from Toronto. They just emerged after a 2-year hiatus in the music business, brand new from them. Jailbirds, where's the rock and roll? You can find them also on Facebook. We started off launching into this hour with Amaranthi and Viral, then Sandwich in the Middle, new from Wolf, and the very powerful song, A Waltz Post-Mortem. And talking of the Jailbirds from the one and only area of Toronto in Canada, it just reminds me that today is National Canadian Beer Day today. Oh dear, any excuse to celebrate?

There's lots of astounding production and performances on that particular track, aren't there? And Led Zeppelin from the Led Zeppelin 3 album and Gallows Ball, the soaring vocals of Robert Plant and the pounding drums of Jason, or should I say John Bonham at his best. So Jason Bonham, of course, is John Sonner's an excellent drummer in his own right. It's Radio Signal, 21 minutes past the hour. Before Led Zeppelin 3. Incidentally, I still have the vinyl original of the third Led Zeppelin album, which is the one with the cardboard spinning disc inside the first part of the gatefold sleeve. There's like a little window in it, and you turn the disc around and see all sorts of strange objects. As you do in those sort of days, very, very good it used to. Before Led Zeppelin, an artist from Newfoundland in Canada, yet another new artist from Canada. No doubt celebrating National Canadian Beer Day today. It's Evan O'Quinn. I'm not too sure whether it's spelled Evan A-U-C-O-I-N. Might be Evan O'Quinn or Evan O'Quinn. I think it's Evan O'Quinn. Maybe a French influence in Canada. He hails from Newfoundland, and the track is called Build It Up Strong, about a person facing the gallows, which brings us on to Led Zeppelin's Gallows Pole, of course. You can find Evan O'Quinn on Facebook, and you can find his music also on Bandcamp. It's Radio Signal on Keith Rogers. Hope you're fitting as fit as and well as you possibly can be at this time of the year. What we can do now is go back to this week's featured album, the Finnish artist symphonic rock extraordinaire Tarja, from her album Fisher Noir, the full-length version of At Sea, as the Lordship Jenny Bainton nearly did this year, but the cost of the fuel were far too expensive for that, so we stayed in the harbour, and much safer as well, to be honest with you.

0: radius. Overboard at times, isn't it, really? That's Tarja Turunen, better known as Tarja, all the way from Finland, the symphonic rock at its best. Well, I'm not too sure if you can call it symphonic rock. It's certainly symphonic, isn't it, really? That's Tarja from her album Frisian Noir. And the full-length version of At Sea. This is Radio Sea, where we are at sea at times, you know. But not so much these days. We have a lightship, the Jenny Baines, and it's in Harlingen Harbour. Occasionally we have an open day, so have a look at our brand new website. You never know, the information might be in there, but we can help the next one. But it may well be towards next year now, as the autumn spreads into winter and lands go ahead. It's a very good hello to everybody listening during the evening on 747 from the Northern Netherlands. And it's keith@radiosiegel.com if you'd like to say hello. I'll tell you what we're going to do now. We need to pause for the cause, and then we're going to go back to the 1960s. You remember during the first hour we played the Pink Floyd track See Emily Play, so let's go back to one of their full-length album tracks round about that particular time, Interstellar Overdrive. And that's coming up next on Radio Seagull.
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You know something? Yes, he sounds as if he's been around many, many years. Sounds like a Chicago blues veteran, doesn't he, really? He was born in 1995. He's just released his debut album, Chicago Cowboy. His name is Jeremiah Rogers on Radio Seagull. Have a look for him on all social media platforms. Jeremiah Rogers from the album Chicago Cowboy. And that was the Mojo Man. Before that, a classic from the 1960s, Pink Floyd at their most psychedelic period, Interstellar Overdrive. I'll tell you what we're going to do now, the eclectic mix of Radio Seagull. Music for an artist that we had a couple of weeks ago. His name is Cy Connolly. His brand new single is called Save Me. One guitar, one rucksack, and hundreds of miles. In fact, 180 miles he's going to be walking across the southeast of England, touring during October on foot from Hastings to Bournemouth to the Isle of Wight. His concerts will finish on the 10th of November at London's Camden Barfly. More information, cyconnolly.co.uk. And from Cy Connolly, this is Save Me on Radio.

I think that Cy Connolly really has an exciting future ahead of him, doesn't he? That's what a voice he has. That's Cy Connolly on Radio Seagull, and that was Save Me. Well, that's just about it from Rogers on this particular Wednesday. I hope you enjoy the last 2 hours of a quite shambly, disorganised chaos behind the scenes, but I shouldn't really tell you that, you know. But, the eclectic mix of Radio Seagull. Thanks for listening. Don't forget, if you'd like to say hello, get in touch any reason, it's Keith at RadioSeagull.com. Mike Menner's coming up after the top of the next hour, but I'd just like to remind you that as we are commercial free, it gives us the opportunity to play one more track as a bonus track between now and the top of the next hour. So what we're going to do, we're going to go back one more track from this week's featured album from Finnish artist Tarja from Symphonic Metal, or Symphonic Production, shall we say. Do you remember years ago when she used to be the lead vocalist of Nightwish? Her brand new album is called Christian Noir. And from Radio Seagull, this is I Don't Care. I'll see you next week. Don't do anything I wouldn't do, would you? Try and behave yourself. Now that would be a first, wouldn't it?

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0: That's one for the English rock band out of York, Shed 7, and the lead single from the band's upcoming self-titled 7th studio album, which is due out on the 8th of January of next year, and Stand Together. 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

ending three in a row on Radio Single, and that was Room on Fire by Fernando's Eyes, and before that, the Canadian rock trio Jade Elephant from Calgary in Alberta, and Who Would Have Known? And opening up that bracket, we had Backstrom featuring Tom Savage and A Thousand Miles.

Enough for some more new Australian releases and Waiting Out the Rain is the new single by Perth's pop artist Harriet Hawthorne and her second release from her debut EP Beginner's Luck, which is due out on November the 6th.

0: New Australia releases on Radio Seagull, and that was Endless Summer by Full Flower Moon Band out of Brisbane. The rock outfit led by Kate Baby Shakes Dillon was released on the 25th of September and serves as the first preview of the band's upcoming fourth album, After Dark, due out on February 2027. And before that, we had Jenny, the single by the Australian singer-songwriter Nick Ward, released on the 23rd of September as a preview also of his forthcoming album, Year of the Snake, due out on the 13th of November. And to open up that bracket, we had Waiting Out the Rain, the new single from Perth pop artist Harriet Hawthorne on Radio Seagull.
1: Hi, this is Bill Everett. 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The music that laid down the foundations of progressive

And I guess it's about time we go back in time, because on this day, way back in 1963, the Rolling Stones record the Lennon McCartney song, I Wanna Be Your Man, at Kingsway Sound Studio in London.

0: memories flood back. There we go. Out of 1963, three in a row. First off, we had the Rolling Stones and I Want to Be Your Man, and Rufus Thomas and Walking the Dog, and ending up with Dusty Springfield and I Only Want to Be With You.
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0: And after the comeback single from the Scottish group Churches and Roses.

Mike Younger and Hold the Line, and he's a Nashville-based folk rock and Americana songwriter. The song is the second advance release from his forthcoming album, Hall of Mirrors. Before that, Johnny Harmonica and Ghetto Cowboy. And then the group out of Glasgow in Scotland, Churches and Roses. Radio Seagull. And, of course, Melbourne is the entertainment capital of Australia. And here's a group out of Melbourne, Cicada Stone, a hard rock band known for combining modern hard rock with strong influences from the 1990s rock and grunge.

0: artist Giselle Kwong, an Australian singer-songwriter from Sydney, and she began performing as a busker, and that's a new track of hers called This Way, and that we had Out of This Place with Rose Tattoo. And of course, sad news that Rose Tattoo's frontman Angry Anderson died at the age of 79, weeks after suffering a heart attack during the band's farewell European tour. And before that, out of Melbourne, Cicada Stone and Draw the Line.
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0: And well, others don't, we play music, and this is our bonus track for this hour. Take it off an album released back in 1972 for Albert Hammond, Never Rains in Southern California, and Down by the River.

opened up the show today with Shed 7 and Stand Together, and they're a band out of York in Yorkshire. And I thought, why not go back to Yorkshire, okay? This is Floods of Spin from North Yorkshire and to Hell and Back, and it explores depression and its impact on both the person experiencing it and those around them.

0: There's one for Nightblade, a rock band out of Kidderminster, and their single Harder to Console, released on the 4th of September of this year, and it serves as the first single from their upcoming album, Something to Say. And before that, Willie Darling and Rats in the Maze, and opening up that bracket, the band out of North Yorkshire, Floods of Spin, and To Hell and Back.
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0: And now for some more new releases out of Australia. And this is a guy out of Melbourne by the name of Cook Joey and

party under the bridge, party at the restaurant, party at the club, party in the day, party in my house, party on the way to the party at the park, party in the bush, party under the bridge, party at the restaurant, party at the club, party in the day, party in my house, party on the park, party in the bush, party under the bridge, party at the restaurant, party at the club, party in the day, party in my house, party on the way to the party.

0: Three more newest trending releases on Radio Seagull, and that was Augley, a Sydney, New South Wales-based Korean artist who writes, produces, and mixes her own music. Her style is described as ambient electronic, and a track of hers called I'm Happy. And before that, Choice of Van and Party, a track released on the 17th of September, and it's the second single from his album, She's the Best. And opening up that bracket, Cook Joey out of Melbourne and Miracle.
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0: And over the past few weeks, I've been playing some tracks from the Chess record catalogue, and I thought, why not continue on? And the Ramsey Lewis Trio was a highly influential American jazz group led by pianist Ramsey Lewis. And they became famous for blending jazz, gospel, soul, and pop influences, achieving major crossover success with their 1965 live hit, The In Crowd, which reached number 5 on the U.S. pop chart and won a Grammy Award.

you have to do is figure it out. There we go. Three more new releases on the Australian music scene on Radio Seagull, and that's Joe Mongovan, a multi-instrumentalist and songwriter, and a track of his called Lucy. Then the Tasmanian-based artist Chamber Woman, otherwise known as Natalie Cardoza, and Slow Cosmic Demise. And opening up that bracket, a great track from Tones and I, and The

0: That's the debut single by the Australian singer-songwriter Jane Butterworth, an emerging artist from South Australia, and Forgiveness on Radio Seagull.
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0: And that's it for me for this Wednesday. Let's hope you've enjoyed the show, and I shall return in 7 days' time. Looking forward to it. And while others talk, we play music, and this is our bonus track for this hour. This is a track taken off the Blind Faith album, the deluxe edition, released back in 1969, and Can't Find My Way Home.
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0: to 1982 from The Pretenders and Back on the Chain Gang. Well, I suppose we are. Another week round, another show on the way. And coming up on the programme today, we have some music from Dr. Feelgood, also Crowded House, Stevie Nicks, and the list goes on.
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And back to 2018, before that was something from Third Eye Blind and a song called 10. Here on Radio Seagull, the Roger Davis Show, here again, another week round. 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

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It's easy. Just ask it to play My Tuner Radio. And when it confirms it has done so, just say Radio Seagull. And there you are, online, on your smartphone, and now your smart speaker.

something new there from Bryan Adams and the Ballad of Terry Fox. Got a new album coming out on November the 6th, 2026, called How's It Going? Most of the songs are all about Canada, sort of where his love is, looking over the times there in Canada. And as I said, released on the 6th of November, sort of containing sort of country folk and rock. 12 songs on that album, so be looking out for that. Bryan Adams, and the current single we just played called Ballad of Terry Fox. Before that, went back to our vinyl vaults to 1977 with Dr. Feelgood, She's a Wind Up. And before that, something from El President and All About Rocket. Just like to tell you that we've got a brand new website here at Radio Seagull, looking very, very posh now, so why not pop along to radioseagull.com and check out our new website. All new information on there about Radio Seagull. 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

Well, there's great bands back to 1981 with that song from the Blue Oyster Cult and Burning For You. Of course, remember Don't Fear the Reaper, which was a great song, played a lot on the radio over the years, but we thought we'd bring you that one instead. As we said, the Blue Oyster Cult. Before that, something from The Morrows, a current single from them entitled Gone By The Morning. And we started off with something current from James Blunt and Taste of Summer. Certainly captures the summer, and I think shades of Fleetwood Mac kicking in there, but that's just my personal thoughts. He's got a new album out called Airplane Mode, which is out on the 6th of November 2026. Worthy to be played here on the show today. Thank you for joining us here Mondays 4pm, Tuesdays 4am and Wednesdays 10pm. As always, invite you to get in touch. 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

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This is the station where there's much more to music than hits alone. 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

course, Johnny Marr, the former guitarist with the Smiths a few years ago, been releasing a lot of great solo work over the last few years. As his current single called It's Time, from his album Age of Everything, which was released on the 2nd of October 2026, so now available. And that's the current single. We're talking of Johnny Marr. Before that, went back to a vinyl vault to 1978 with the Buzzcocks and All About Those Promises. And we started off with the song from Crowded House and those four seasons in one day. Well, of course, seasons are changing as we head into autumn and, well, heading towards winter, dare we mention that word. But nonetheless, we're here 24 hours a day, Radio Seagull, to keep you entertained. Of course, less chat and more music, and recognising there's more to music, of course, than just hits alone. Right, staying with the current singles, and we've got a band called The Clittons.

distinctive voice of Stevie Nicks there from 2022 with For What It's Worth. And before that, a current single from Clitton's and Nothing to Teach. Right, lots more great songs on the way at our number two. Trust you're going to stick with us. We've got a couple of songs to get us to the top of the hour. Something from Traffic, and then follow that with something from Camel on Radio Seagull.

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0: Back to 2008, something there from Kings of Leon and Use Somebody. Welcome back to the show. And coming up, still to do, is something from the Eagles, also the Strokes, something from Justin Hayward, and, of course, many, many more.
1: Roger Davis.

band called Palm Fox with the recent release from them entitled Destiny. And before that, Scouting for Girls back to 2023 with a song called Glow. 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

to eat it down occasionally on the show and bring you a laid-back track or two. That's the current single there from Blank Instruments and all about green and blue. That's a little tune there. And before that, went back to Vinyl Vaults to 1970 with Matthew Southern Comfort and the Crosby, Stills, Nash & Young song with a different sort of approach, which did pretty well for Matthew Southern Comfort, went right to the top of the charts with a song called Woodstock. It always reminds me of the time in the UK when the power cuts were going on, and that record was out at the time. And every time I play it, I always remember those times, which were quite strange times back in 1970. Before that, the Eagles and a song called James Dean. Right, welcome to the show. If you're just tuning in, a little bit late, but never mind. We're here Mondays 4 p.m, Tuesdays 4 a.m, and Wednesdays 10 p.m. I'd love to hear from you. It's Roger Davis at RadioSeagull.com if you'd like to hear something on the show. Right, continue with the current singles, and this is The Strokes.

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I suppose that song should be dedicated to Radio Seagull and the Jenny Bainton. Anchorage is the song from Michelle Shocked. Good song, that. Before that, a recent release from Sea Firm Grey and Best Self. And we started off with something also current from The Strokes with their current single called Lonely in the Future. Well, that's hopefully not. Not with Radio Seagull still here. We'll keep you entertained 24 hours a day here on Radio Seagull and The Roger Davis Show every week. So thank you for coming back. And wherever you are in the world, thank you for joining us. Right, so we continue now. We go to this song from a band called Orange Lights.

always great to play something from Carly Simon, and certainly something new from her, especially which is a current single from her entitled Howl. She got a new album out called Comes in Waves. In fact, her first studio album since 2008. So great to have us for Carly Simon here on the show today. That's the current single entitled Howl. Before that, a masterpiece from Justin Hayward back to the late 70s. And Forever Autumn, of course, the War of the World times and all that. A very, very good song. And a very good songwriter as well over the years. Talking of Justin Hayward. And we started off with something from the Orange Lights. And Let the Love Back In. That's what we're doing here on Radio Seagull, 24 hours a day. And thank you for joining us. We've just got a little bit of time left on the show. And here's the current single from Fontaine, D.C.

0: Elvis Costello with that song Angels Wanna Wear My Shoes. Before that, Fontaines DC, a current single from them entitled Marianne. They've got a new album out on the 16th of October 2026 called Dopamine Chambers, so look out for that. Right, that's just about it. The show draws to a close for another week. It's Roger Davis at RadioSeagull.com. We'll be back here same time next week. Just you're going to join us and look forward to your company.
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0: 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We're with you through the night until 7 o'clock tomorrow morning with good music, commercial free.

starting off with some wonderful music there from German band Jane. It's the first track off their first album, which was called Together and released in 1972. The track is called Daytime.

Welcome along to the Rick Mark Show here on Radio Seagull. I hope you're all keeping well. I'll update you on my health a little later. This is Free from Tons of Sobs, going back to 1969. This is The Hunter.

occasionally you play a song that you can't really remember, and that was one of those. But it was very good, wasn't it? Rival Sons from their Dark Fighter LP, going back 3 years to 2023, and that was called Bright Lights. And before that, you heard Free from their debut album, Tons of Sobs from 1969, and the track The Hunter. That was actually written by Booker T and the MGs, and it was first released by Albert King on the Stax record label. Coming up next, we got some brand new music from a band called Fractal Dreamland, and the track's called Fractal Dreams, and from the album Digging, which is from 2026.

Jan Ackerman there, who used to be one of the leading lights of Focus. That was from his live album, My Focus Live Under the Rainbow, going back to last year. And that was a track called Answers Questions. Before that, you heard a band called Fractal Dreamland from their Digging album. That's this year's music. And a track called Fractal Dreams. This is Plum Hall, one of my favourite bands, as you no doubt know from the Ghost of Noise. This is South to Glory.

That's the sound of Corolla Beer there and a track called Free Me Beast. Before that you heard Plum Hall and The Ghost of Noise, South of Glory. Now I'm going to play that track for Mind Cancer because that's what I want to do. Free Me Beast, please. Let me update you with my health. I told you a few weeks ago that my operation had been cancelled because the beastie had spread a little bit according to a CAT scan, and that I had to have a PET scan to be a more accurate. I've had that and I'm hoping for the results tomorrow, so we'll have to wait and see. Those results could go one of three ways as far as I'm concerned. Firstly, they could say the CAT scan was wrong and that I can have the operation, which is probably a bit unlikely. Secondly, that they can give me more chemo and try to shrink the beast, which I hope will be the case. And thirdly, they can say, well, Rick, ta-da, it's time to go. In which case, I'd better look for one of these, hadn't I? 1973 music from the sensational Alex Harvey Band from their album Next. This is

going back to 2005 and Heather Finley's days as lead vocalist. That was Mostly Autumn there for Storms Over Still Waters, and that was a track called Carpe Diem, which of course means seize the day. Before that, the sensational Alex Harvey Band going back to 1973 and the Faith Healer. It's time to go up to the top of the hour, which we will do as always with our bonus track, which is the track that you get on Radio Seagull that you don't get on other radio stations because we don't play adverts. It would be nice, however, if you could nip over to our web shop and have a look at our merchandise, see if there's anything that you want to buy, or indeed go over to our Patreon site and see if you want to become a paid member, and that will help us. I'm going up to the top of the hour with a band called God Is an Astronaut from 2024 and their Embers album. This is All Is Violent, All Is Bright. I'll see you in hour two.

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Radio.

welcome back to Hour 2 of the Rick Marks program here on Radio Seagull. That was the Beatles, of course, from the White Album and Birthday, and I'm playing that because it's not my birthday today, but it is on Saturday, and there's only one thing that I want, and I bet you can guess what that is. This is Square Wild from The Otherling, their latest album, and a track called Malicious.